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0: Last year, I had back pain radiating down my right leg. The pain was so bad, I was willing to cut my leg off to stop the pain. I could barely walk and had to stoop over when I did just to take pressure off the spine. I'm John Morgan of Morgan & Morgan. In my professional career, I've represented thousands of people who've had herniated discs and issues with their neck and back, but never fully appreciated what they were going through until it was my turn. It's like trying to describe colors to a blind person who's never had sight. All I can tell you is it hurt like hell, but worse. My daily walk was gone, and that bothered me a great deal. Then I thought of all of you and how much more devastating this type of injury could be for you. My life stopped. I now feel your pain. Just know at Morgan & Morgan, we got your back. I understand. Morgan means more.
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0: Last year, I had back pain radiating down my right leg. The pain was so bad, I was willing to cut my leg off to stop the pain. I could barely walk and had to stoop over when I did just to take pressure off the spine. I'm John Morgan of Morgan & Morgan. In my professional career, I've represented thousands of people who've had herniated discs and issues with their neck and back, but never fully appreciated what they were going through until it was my turn. It's like trying to describe colors to a blind person who's never had sight. All I can tell you is it hurt like hell, but worse. My daily walk was gone, and that bothered me a great deal. Then I thought of all of you and how much more devastating this type of injury could be for you. My life stopped. I now feel your pain. Just know at Morgan & Morgan, we got your back. I understand. Morgan means more.
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2: Pop that thing. Let it clap. Let it clap. 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Or you sit on my
3: Let's
2: lap.
3: Go.
2: Spread them cheese. 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
3: Radio. All right, y'all. How you doing? Welcome into the show. I am Stormy with you. And you know what we do on this show? We keep our fingertips on the pulse of our community. We got a young man in the studio today who's gone viral. And man, I'm trying to tell you, and he brought a friend with him today. So tell everybody who you are and what it is that you do.
4: First of all, how you doing today?
3: I'm blessed.
4: Good.
3: How you doing?
4: As long as God good, I'm good.
3: I know that's right.
4: That all day. How about Titan in with me? Of course, my name is Roderick Duncan. Everybody calls me Chef P.
3: Yeah. How long have people been calling you Chef P?
4: Probably about, let's see, 15 years now.
3: So where does the P come from?
4: That's kind of a long story, but the shorter version is, in school, I was Palmer by my mom's last name.
3: Oh, okay.
4: And when I went to the service, they made me change it to Duncan, which is my dad's last name.
3: Oh, yeah.
4: So
3: okay.
4: By my mom raising me, I just always kept the P.
3: Okay, okay, Chef P. I got it. I was wondering, then I'm like, Roderick Duncan. I didn't know if your middle name was your Paul or, you know what I'm saying?
4: Nah. Just my mom, just to kind of like, you know, honor her.
3: Aw, that's nice. Mm. That is so nice. I know she feels that way.
4: Most definitely.
3: Okay, good, good.
4: Most definitely.
3: Mama living in Memphis?
4: Yes, she's
3: okay,
4: living.
3: Okay. Shout out to your mama.
4: What's her
3: name?
4: Christy Palmer.
3: Hey, Miss Christy, how you doing? How your mama feeling right now after seeing you go viral on social media? Well, actually, not you, but kind of you, but your friend, your new friend.
4: Right, Titan. I think she's pretty used to it now. So it's she kind of immune to it.
3: Yeah, because you go viral always, all the time.
4: Yeah, she see me on the news all the time, hear me on the radio all the time.
3: Yeah.
4: So I saw you on the news again, and I was like, oh, okay.
3: Oh, so when people talk to your mom, she's like, oh, baby, that's old news. My son, he not new to this, he true to it.
4: All day.
3: So I remember the last time I had you come in, it was because of the young man that they had on the news that was actually... I guess kind of you allowed to stay at your gym because he was staying in the back of it.
4: Yeah, I found him sleep behind the gym.
3: Yeah.
4: And gave him a job and everything and somewhere to stay.
3: Okay. So how's he doing?
4: I'm not sure. I think he moved out of town.
3: Mm.
4: Last I checked on him, he was locked up. So
3: that
4: was the last time I checked on him, what he had going on. So I'm hoping he's doing a little better.
3: Yeah, I hope so too.
4: Yeah.
3: I hope so too. But you, okay, that was the last time we met.
4: Mm-hmm.
3: But you also said that there were other times that you've gone viral on social media.
4: Yeah, my son, I was kind of potty training him.
3: Mm-hmm.
4: So I left him sitting on the toilet for a couple of seconds to go start his breakfast. And when I came back, he had fell asleep and sunk in the toilet.
3: Oh.
4: Yeah, so I recorded that and that blew up.
3: Everywhere.
4: That even made it to Jimmy Kimmel and Shaq even redid the video.
3: Oh, wow. How'd that feel?
4: I think that was my first big video, so it felt good, you know, just to, you know, see how that type of thing would work.
3: Yeah.
4: And to just have so many different people, you know, reaching out, and that's something that my son is probably going to be tortured with for the rest of his life once he understands what really happened.
3: Yeah, so how old is he now?
4: He's 10 now.
3: Oh, so he knows.
4: Yeah, he knows.
3: So how does he feel about the video now?
4: He kind of feels good, but he kind of like me. So, you know, he kind of immune to a lot of stuff. He laid
3: chill.
4: Back, real laid back.
3: Yeah.
4: So it's like, oh, that was me. Just let me sleep in the toilet like that.
3: but you now you have Titan, the star of the show, whose eyes are open right now.
4: Is
3: oh, he looked like... Like he want to go somewhere.
4: Titan
3: not up in here, not today. So Titan is his iguana. And if you follow Chef P on his social platforms, I saw it first time on Instagram.
4: Mm-hmm.
3: And I thought to myself, what is Chef P doing?
4: I was just picking up my iguana, to be honest with you. And of course, people are intrigued by me having an iguana. It's like, I thought there was fish in there. I was like, nah. It's probably about a 5 to 6 foot iguana in there. They was like, no, it's not. I guess it is. So they said, can we see him? I was like, well, he's kind of big. It's like, yeah, I know. Let's just check and make sure he's alive.
3: Oh, my goodness. So and y'all, let me tell you something. I would play the video, but there are a few words in there that I can't play on this.
4: Yes. There were more than a couple of words.
3: Yeah, because you let him out and they went
4: Yeah.
3: Bananas. It was something.
4: It was hysterical.
3: It really was.
4: Yeah, I'm glad no one was hurt. Titan wasn't injured. The women there was super awesome. You know, I love those women. They were real good sports.
3: Yeah, I
4: appreciate them.
3: The main one that he seemed to be going after, Ms. Geraldine.
4: That was sitting there like, yeah, I got to see this. Right. She was sitting up, hand popped up on her chin.
3: And who was the lady that jumped on the counter?
4: I'm assuming she worked there. Because she was had so much knowledge of the building, I'm assuming she was one of the employees.
3: Okay.
4: Yeah, but it was a couple people in there, so I'm not sure if she worked there or just a customer.
3: Hilarious. Y'all, yeah, Chef P is who I'm talking to today, who is Roderick Duncan. You've probably seen the story. You've been on all the local channels with
4: the
3: story?
4: All the local channels.
3: Okay, Fox 13, WREG, mm-hmm. Action News 5. But you've also been, because I was talking about it last week, and I was telling people that it's gone viral. So I saw it, New York Times.
4: It went global.
3: Okay,
4: yeah, global. Last time I made national news. This time I made global news.
3: Okay.
4: Yeah, so it's everywhere. I was talking to this company from Portugal. They had to have their translator on the phone. So Portugal, I think I was talking to some guy from Iraq, if I'm not mistaken. He said, yeah, we're in Iran. I was also talking to a translator then also. So it's and then we made the network, if I'm not mistaken.
3: Wow.
4: But yeah, we've done quite a few interviews. There's just a lot of interviews that haven't even been uploaded yet.
3: Oh, so wow. Okay.
4: We've most definitely done a lot of interviews.
3: So you're not just Titan, but you.
4: Yeah.
3: So when they do the interviews, are they doing video interviews?
4: Yeah, some Zoom interviews, some just phone calls. They're trying to get permission to use the footage.
3: Okay. So. Okay. Titan is a
4: superstar. I got to take care of Titan because now he's the world's iguana now.
3: Right, because everybody's watching now.
4: Everybody's watching.
3: So for those of us who don't really know about iguanas and getting them in the mail and things like that, we won't really talk about where you got it, all that mm-hmm. stuff. But you were saying the reason why you opened the box this time was why was that?
4: Well, because they wanted to see them. They were curious for the first reason. And they were pretty insistent about it. But I think they just wanted to check on them. They wanted to check on them. You know, that was the excuse. Let's make sure he's still alive.
3: Right.
4: It's like, yeah, he just got shipped overnight. So he's still in there. But normally iguanas, you know, they kind of, as you can see now, he's pretty chill.
3: Yeah.
4: You know, once you're dealing with him, he chilled, he laid back. So I was expecting him to just, you know, get put in the box and he was going to sit there for a little minute.
3: But nobody expected what happened.
4: Titan saw the light and he just wanted to get on about it.
3: I don't know, Chef P. You was shaking that bag.
4: I gave it a shake. He was stuck in the bag. I tried to pull him out. I didn't want to stick my hand down in there and then get bit. I said, I just rather just shake him on up out of there. So I had to think about it. Get bit or just let him out. He saw which one I chose.
3: and Titan flew out.
4: He flew out of there. He saw the light. He was like, Lord Jesus, I'm gone.
3: Y'all have got to see the video. Oh, Miss Geraldine. Oh, you gave us a giggle. Whoa. I mean, all of them. And what did they think the boxes were going to do when they were holding the boxes up to keep it?
4: I don't know. I think it was really trying to box him in point because he was back and forth from the warehouse to the front.
3: No pun intended. Box him in.
4: Exactly. So they were trying to help. Everybody was trying to help as much as possible.
3: See, they really were trying to help.
4: They were most definitely a big hand, but they were sending the young
3: Except
4: guy
3: for the
4: out.
3: Lady on top of the counter.
4: No, she wasn't helping at all. She was pointing, though. He over here. He just ran back that way. Now he back over here.
3: Oh, my goodness.
4: So she helped in her own way. But,
3: hilarious.
4: You know, yeah, they were sending the younger guy out, though. He was the main one.
3: Yeah, he was so nice.
4: Yeah, he was cool.
3: He seemed like he was really cool, but he was kind of over it. He seemed like the kind of guy that's seen this 1,000 times before.
4: Yeah, I'm pretty sure he was where he was like, yeah, look, got you scared. I was like, yeah, they scared.
3: That's what he said.
4: That's what he said.
3: Aww.
4: Yep. I said, yeah, he's just scared. That's when I was putting him back in the bag.
3: Well, that was so nice, though? Because I'm sure that's not the only animal they've ever seen.
4: I would assume not, because there's pretty standard shipping, mm-hmm. the way they ship iguanas, and I'm pretty sure other reptiles as
3: mm-hmm.
4: well. You know, you don't want this thing getting out during shipping.
3: Mm-hmm.
4: So as you can see, it's not small. He do has long claws.
3: That's a big boy.
4: Yeah, they got to make sure, you know, that he's, you know, packaged correctly. But the bag is breathable. And obviously he was okay, because you could tell by the way he jumped up out of the bag.
3: Yes. And he's got long hands and.
4: Yes. And long claws.
3: That's what those are. Claws.
4: Yeah. All in my skin.
3: Wow.
4: Yeah, he want to make sure I don't drop him.
3: Oh, okay. So he's being protective.
4: Yeah. You know, they climb trees and stuff too. They're climbers, they're swimmers.
3: Mm-hmm.
4: And he's very fast, as we saw.
3: Yes.
4: Yeah, extremely fast.
3: Cause I mean, we saw him jump out, but then we didn't see him anymore. I didn't see him.
4: Yeah. It was a real quick glimpse. If you'd have blinked, you'd have missed it.
3: That's probably why it was so funny.
4: Right.
3: Oh, Titan, he's got his eyes open. I see over there, but he actually likes, human touch, because mm-hmm. every time somebody touched him here, he melted, and he shut his eyes like, oh my goodness, this is so nice.
4: Yeah.
3: Like if Titan could talk.
4: If he could talk, like, yeah, I could tell he likes the attention.
3: He does.
4: Yeah. We did a Zoom call the other day.
3: Mm-hmm.
4: I think that was Network in Canada mm-hmm. yesterday. And we was on the Zoom call, and she was like, well, can you get him out? And I was like, I don't know. I said, typically when I go in the cage, you know, he's going to run. He's going to try to get away. So I opened the cage. I said, let's see how he act. I opened the cage up. I said, Titan now. We're being reported now. So act right. And he just kind of came to me. Like, it was no problem. I picked him up.
3: Really?
4: Got him like in front of the camera like a baby. And she was like, oh, my God. Like, yeah. So in my mind, I'm like, that's what I'm talking about. That's my boy.
3: Yeah,
4: go on, show out for me.
3: So how do your kids feel about Titan?
4: Oh, they love him. They love him.
3: Really?
4: Whatever I have, they love him. They play with the snakes. They play with the dog. They play with the last iguana I had.
3: Uh-huh,
4: so they haven't really had much time with Titan yet, but I know they can't wait to get back over there.
3: Okay. So they're going to love Titan.
4: Most definitely.
3: Okay.
4: I try to make sure they're not too scared.
3: He does
4: scared
3: seem
4: of,
3: lovable.
4: Yeah, most definitely. And even with the claws, like, he's not digging them in me.
3: Mm-hmm, mm-hmm.
4: You know, he's really kind of just sitting up here. Now, if I try to take him off, he's going to grab me, because he don't want to do that. But
3: So do you ever notice when he gets scared, or does he get scared? Or what'd you say when he jumped out of that bag that he was scared?
4: He probably was unaware of what was going on when he jumped out of the bag. All he knew is it had been hours and he was balled up.
3: Oh, okay.
4: So anybody, okay. I'm jumping out of a bag after hours. You kept me in a bag. I don't care who you are.
3: Oh, my goodness.
4: You know, he was just, and he's pretty big. You know, like I said, he's bigger than the last one I had. So it was just.
3: Yeah, but he looks smaller than the video when you first got him.
4: Yeah, well, he lost a little weight. He hasn't been eating well. He just started eating a couple of days ago. He's finally got comfortable to eat. You know, when you first get them, they're not going to eat. And they don't know where the environment they're in. They don't know if they're safe or not. So, you know, he just started eating. So I walked in there the other day and his bowl was empty. I was like, okay, there we go.
3: Okay.
4: Yeah, now we doing something. So that was a good sign of him eating. And then he shed it a little bit as well. So that's most definitely a good sign.
3: Okay, nice. Okay. Mm-hmm. Yeah, we didn't know about all of that. And I don't think I ever want to know, but it's good hearing it from you. And I don't feel as, I thought I would be afraid of him, but I don't feel as afraid. Mm-hmm. How did Miss Gerald, did she calm down? You didn't show us what happened after you,
4: no, everybody right when was you calm. Caught him. Yeah, so everybody was calm.
3: Did they pet him?
4: No, he was still in.

0: or just don't. But you know, some animals will bite the child, like a dog. There's been cases where dogs will bite the kid.
1: Yes.
0: But you don't know if that kid hitting the dog and pinching on them, or you don't know. So you got to know your kid, basically. Mm. A lot of people don't know their kid. You know, what your kid doing behind closed doors?
1: Right.
0: So I know what mine be doing.
1: Yeah.
0: I'm watching them all the time. Even when I ain't around, I'm watching them.
1: Okay.
0: You know, you want to watch your kid.
1: So that's being responsible.
0: Being responsible, you know, just
1: as
0: being
1: a parent and watching your child to make sure the child is responsible.
0: Exactly.
1: And that's why I asked you that, because your mom, it sounds like your mom didn't let you have one when you were really small. She waited until you were a certain age.
0: Right.
1: Because she probably, how does she feel about having
0: it? Well, I just brought it home one day, so she didn't know. She was like,
1: no.
0: I know you ain't finna help.
1: Oh, no.
0: Yeah, she came home one day, opened the closet. It was just this big, and he was bigger than him.
1: Oh, no. That
0: would have
1: been the last day you was in my house.
0: Y'all was always doing stuff like that.
1: You had to go.
0: Yeah, I probably was a weird kid back in the day. You know, people didn't even know my mom had three sons. She thought they just had my two brothers.
1: Oh.
0: I was the quiet one. So, I mean, I still
1: Were you the youngest?
0: I'm the oldest.
1: You're the oldest. Oh, okay.
0: I'm the oldest.
1: So they're more outgoing. You're more of an introvert.
0: Yes.
1: Oh,
0: very introverted.
1: Okay.
0: So that's why God keep pushing me out there every now and then with these
1: videos. Yeah, man. Yeah, you've been getting pushed out there a lot.
0: Yeah.
1: I'm trying to talk to you.
0: Yeah.
1: And so years ago when I interviewed you, you told me you used to be the chef for, was it Al Green?
0: Yes.
1: Mm-hmm.
0: Yes. Mr. Green.
1: Yeah.
0: And a couple other people too as well.
1: Okay.
0: Yeah, that was seemed like ages ago now. Mm-hmm.
1: You're not that old.
0: Well, I'm 41.
1: Yeah. But yeah. You're not that old.
0: Tell my body that.
1: Oh, okay. All right. Okay.
0: We've been through a lot. We had trucks drive through the gym, motorcycle accidents.
1: I mean, you really are kind of right in front of Get Well. I mean, come on.
0: I'm right there.
1: Yeah.
0: And everything be happening right there.
1: Oh,
0: I be
1: my goodness.
0: Always in it.
1: Wow. Yeah. You thought about moving to another location?
0: Actually, I'm thinking about it because I need to expand.
1: Mm-hmm,
0: you know, we've outgrown the building. I'm still going to keep the location, but we most definitely has outgrown that building, though. So it's time for a bigger location.
1: Okay. Yeah. Chef P is not just chef. Are you still doing chef things?
0: No, I don't.
1: Because you used to own a restaurant and all that.
0: Yes. I don't cook at all these days. I really don't have the time.
1: Are you doing juices or something like that?
0: Yes, juice, live juice.
1: Okay,
0: most definitely.
1: Okay, you're doing
0: juice.
1: That.
0: Yes, we do the juice. And they be killing me with that because every now and then I do it, but that stuff takes about 10 to 12 hours.
1: What?
0: To do it, yes. And as soon as I do it, they sell out the same day.
1: Wow.
0: So I'm kind of like, they're like, oh, when you going to have some more? I'm like, Thanksgiving.
1: What is that, two, 3 months away from
0: I
1: now?
0: I swear, yes.
1: Somebody say he is not in a hurry. And plus now you got to take care of Titan. But Titan seems like he's not a lot. He's not high maintenance, rather.
0: Titan has to eat every day.
1: Mm-hmm.
0: He has to have fresh vegetables every day.
1: That's once a day, though, right?
0: Yeah, once a day.
1: So that's how when you feed them, they're just once a day animals.
0: Yeah, you give him enough food, and you know he'll be okay for the day.
1: Okay.
0: And plus, he has a whole enclosure that I had built.
1: Okay, for
0: room.
1: Him.
0: Yeah, so he's got his own home.
1: He's got a house.
0: Yeah, he got an apartment.
1: Oh, apartment.
0: A four-story apartment in my house. So
1: he is living the life.
0: Yeah, he's doing real good. Yeah, and we still renovating his apartment now. So we got a couple of. We finna put him a swimming pool in there and everything.
1: Okay. Yeah. So let me ask you this: when you go to vote, is Titan going too?
0: Yeah, I'm pretty sure I have him with me.
1: You gonna take?
0: They
1: him
0: might
1: to vote.
0: Kick me out though.
1: No, I don't think they will.
0: You don't think they will?
1: Not as long as you have him in what you brought him in when you came here.
0: Okay.
1: Yeah.
0: Okay.
1: Yeah, I think you'll be okay.
0: Okay.
1: I think.
0: I tried.
1: But you gotta vote.
0: Most definitely.
1: Yeah.
0: Most definitely vote.
1: You already know who you're voting for and all that?
0: Yeah. I most definitely do.
1: August 6th, Election Day, everybody. And early voting has been going on. And people are, it's over now. But people are, trying to get to the polls. So it's important that you do that. So whatever you do, do not forget to go vote.
0: I swear. We talk about that every day at the gym. So, we making sure everybody does the right thing.
1: That is wonderful. That's good because you're a millennial.
0: Mm-hmm.
1: You're in that space.
0: Mm-hmm.
1: And I know, unfortunately, some millennials don't vote.
0: Yeah, they feel like it's pointless.
1: But it's not.
0: It's not.
1: But you get it.
0: Yes.
1: Have you ever, convinced somebody that it's the right thing to do?
0: Yeah, I've convinced a few people. Mm-hmm. So in my line of work, I come across so

0: many different types of people, young people, older people. Mm-hmm. And it seems like I'm just not the trainer. I'm like the therapist as well.
1: Yeah.
0: So everybody will always want to pull me to the side and talk to me.
1: You're kind of like the bartender.
0: Most definitely.
1: Yeah, man.
0: So, yeah.
1: Unofficial or unlicensed therapist.
0: Most definitely unlicensed. I need to add that, though. I need to go to school for it or something. So
1: you could.
0: Add it on my checklist because I done it for so many.
1: Yeah, that is a beautiful thing that people feel comfortable enough with you to share those things. And not just that, but you're doing your civic duty and you're talking to other people about doing it.
0: Most definitely.
1: Yeah,
0: most definitely.
1: Yeah. I think that's fabulous.
0: Yeah, we got to change the world. I mean, the only way to change it is for us to help, you know, make a difference.
1: Yeah.
0: So we got to get out and do our part.
1: Yeah. Stevie Wonder, in my opinion, said it best. He said, you know, you getting out there and voting, it matters. You're taking part in what's going on in your country.
0: Right.
1: You know, some call it civic duty. Some say, you know, you're taking part.
0: Yeah, because it's kind of pointless to sit there and say, well, ain't nothing going to change, and you're not doing anything to help change it.
1: Right, right, yeah.
0: It's kind of like saying, well, I need to lose weight, but every day you're still going to fast food now.
1: Donuts.
0: Yeah.
1: Yeah.
0: And Blue Top.
1: Yeah. So, yeah, but you know what? That's a good point.
0: Mm-hmm.
1: It's a really good point. I never thought about it like that.
0: Right.
1: It's like, yeah, saying I want to lose weight, but you're never doing anything to.
0: It's the exact same way. You know, you want something to change and be different, then you have to be the change.
1: Be the change.
0: Yeah.
1: So, all right, Roderick, I didn't even know you was coming up here to do this.
0: All day. I told you, God be pushing me out there for a reason now.
1: Yeah, man. Okay. All right. Chef P in the house, Roderick Duncan. You guys have seen him on Fox 13, Action News 5, WREG, and he's gone viral because of his iguana video. Go look him up on social media, Chef P, and you'll see the video, and you will probably get the biggest chuckle of your day if you haven't seen it yet. How many views do you have on the longer version of the video?
0: It's probably about 60 million right now.
1: 60 million?
0: Yeah. Ooh, something close to it. I know last time I looked, it was at 57 million.
1: Yeah. That's a lot of people.
0: Yeah.
1: A whole lot of people.
0: I never knew that I could attract so many people and bring so many people together just to laugh.
1: Yeah. Yeah, we got some good laughs off of that.
0: Yeah, laughter's good. It's good to laugh.
1: It really is.
0: Yeah,
1: I don't think everybody knows that. But I think, you know, the Bible says it's good like a medicine.
0: Yes, it is medicine. It helps heal the soul. It helps relax the mind and the body. You know, sometimes just to get a good laugh. You know, the situation, if it warrants a good laugh, then laugh. You know, if you can't do anything to help the situation, and it's a time to laugh, then laugh. You may have needed that. A lot of people say, oh, I needed that laugh. Oh, I can't stop laughing. I swear to God, I needed that.
1: Mm-hmm.
0: You know, and I'm just glad to be a part of it.
1: The other good thing, too, is that you're burning calories.
0: Most definitely.
1: Mm-hmm.
0: Most definitely. The more you laugh, the smaller you get.
1: Oh, I wish that were true.
0: Ah. You gotta be
1: laughing. But you are burning calories for sure. But yeah, man.
0: You can't be eating the wrong thing laughing. They don't
1: not that well. I think even if you are eating the wrong things, if you're laughing, that is good. But you should choose to eat better if you want your health to be better, if you want to lose weight, if you want mental clarity.
0: Yes, the key word is health.
1: Mm-hmm.
0: You know, because a lot of people, I'm pretty sure I'm not the only one that didn't experience this. Loved ones are going to sleep and not waking up.
1: Mm.
0: No matter the age, you know, no matter small, big, because some people just have high metabolisms, but they still eat bad.
1: Mm.
0: So, you know, they're still harmful. Just because you're small don't mean you're healthy.
1: That's right.
0: So a lot of people need to realize that also. So it's a mind thing, though. You know, you got to tell. You know, I wrote a book, Lose Weight to God, by the way.
1: Okay.
0: Yes,
1: okay.
0: I'm an author as well.
1: Now, Sue asked you a question when you came here. I'm talking to Roderick Duncan, you guys, Chef P. She asked you three things about losing stomach weight or belly. Mm-hmm. You know, your weight in your stomach.
0: Right.
1: Getting a flat stomach.
0: Right.
1: So what did you tell her?
0: I told her to stop skipping breakfast, for one.
1: Mm-hmm.
0: You have to eat within the first 3 hours of you waking up so your body will know it's time to go to work for you.
1: Mm-hmm.
0: Stop eating late, too. You have to stop eating within the last 3 hours of you going to bed so your body can fix itself and not digest food.
1: Mm.
0: And cut back on the alcohol.
1: That's a big one for a lot of people.
0: Yeah, the alcohol. A lot of people don't understand you're bloated for 3 days every time you drink. And if you drink within those 3 days, that's another 3 days added. So it's only 7 days in a week.
1: Wow.
0: Yep. So even with you working out during the week and then the weekend, I just go have me a shot. So you just, during the week, you took 5 steps forward and then you took 6 steps back on the weekend.
1: Mm.
0: So.
1: We don't want it. Don't go back.
0: Don't go back.
1: Go forward. Don't go
0: forward is always the best way.
1: Yeah.
0: And a lot of people don't understand. You can't get up and say, well, this week I'm up. That's too much strain on you. You get 24 hours every day.
1: Mm-hmm.
0: You get up in the morning and say, let me eat breakfast.
1: Yeah.
0: You know, and let me make the right decisions on eating breakfast too.
1: Mm-hmm.
0: Okay, I need to drink me some water. Let me eat a snack. Let mm-hmm. me eat lunch.
1: Mm-hmm.
0: Let me eat another snack. Let me eat dinner. And then the next day when you wake up, you look back on the day before and say, I did good yesterday. And I feel great for even doing good yesterday.
1: Mm-hmm.
0: Let me do good today, too.
1: Yeah. It makes a difference.
0: Yeah.
1: It does.
0: 24 hours.
1: Yeah. And I think a lot of people feel like when they listen to that formula of eating 5 times, breakfast, snack, lunch, snack, mm-hmm. dinner, some people probably think, I'm going to be hungry. But I've done that. And after that last meal, I'm done.
0: Yeah.
1: My body's like, girl, you good.
0: Mm-hmm.
1: And if I do add stuff, it's only because I'm doing it.
0: It's
1: not
0: mind.
1: Because my body is right. saying I'm hungry.
0: Right, right.
1: So you can make it
0: yeah,
1: if you wanna.
0: You can do it. You can do it. You just got to stop treating your vehicle better than you treat yourself. That's all.
1: Yeah, putting
0: you,
1: gas
0: you,
1: in that vehicle,
0: it,
1: huh?
0: Yeah, you at the gas station pumping 93, eating 87. It really don't make sense.
1: My goodness.
0: It don't make sense.
1: Oh, wow. Well, thank you, Chef P, for stopping by and talking to us today. I really appreciate you.
0: It's
1: Thanks been a good
0: us.
1: Conversation. Thank you for talking about voting and being a responsible pet owner and talking about, you know, doing better with our bodies because mm-hmm. somebody needed to hear that today.
0: Yes, yes.
1: You know what I'm saying? A lot of us are struggling, and I say a lot of us because I think people that are struggling feel like they're alone.
0: Right.
1: But you're not on an island. It is not just you. There are other people that are going through the same thing you're going through. And you can come out of it if you want.
0: Yeah, most of those people are at Godbody 901.
1: Oh, my goodness.
0: Okay. Moving them chains.
1: Okay, there it goes. All right, I'm going to be over there in a minute.
0: All day.
1: It's time. All right, y'all, thank you for listening to the show. Thank you, Chef P and Titan.
0: Thanks for having
1: thanks
0: me.
1: Thanks for bringing Titan by. We appreciate that.
0: No problem.
1: Good to see you, Titan. And he is at attention.
0: Mm-hmm.
1: Yeah. So anyway, check out his video with the iguana at FedEx. You can see it on his page on social media or all over everywhere
0: it's
1: because
0: everywhere.
1: It's gone viral. It's global, according to Chef P. It's all over the place. So you can check it out for yourself. And it'll give you a good chuckle because we need it.
0: We need it.
1: Mm-hmm.
0: Times like this, we need it.
1: Yeah, we need it. All right. Thank y'all for listening to the show. I'm Stormy. It's The Pulse. We're keeping our fingertips on the pulse of our community. We'll see you next week. Same time, same station. God bless you. Have a great week.
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1: Let's go. 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

0: K97, good morning on this Sunday. 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
1: Let's go.
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0: K97 Memphis, only hip-hop and R&B and home of the Breakfast Club. It's Danny D. Sunday fun day happening now. Shout out to those of you just joining us. Slept in a little bit. I know that's right. Mariah the Scientist on the way. Drake, Janice, STFU. And let's throw it back with some Waka Flocka. Okay, turning some things up a notch. And don't forget that we do have your chance to see Kehlani in L.A. Ooh, this is one of those once-in-a-lifetime types of opportunities. We're going to fly you and a friend to L.A. to see her show. You can go backstage and meet up with Kehlani. How dope is that? 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It's as simple as that. Don't say I never told you anything. Good luck. It's K97.
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0: 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We love rap music. Listen, we got a caller on line one. Caller, what's your problem?
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0: How's it going?
1: It ain't going good. My girl ain't doing a thing she used to do.
0: I got just what you need. Brand new Chris Brown, T-Pain. You heard it here first.
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0: So good to be back with you today, and let's do it again next Sunday at 7 a.m. Meet me right here. It's Danny D on K97. My sis Cappuccino's up next. And as always, love you.
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3: 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You know them old sugar daddy. They be tricking, they tell them girls.

is only hip-hop and R&B. Had to throw it back a little bit with your man, Jacquees. By the way, speaking of Jacquees, if you didn't know, he actually just released his album, Mood 2, on Friday. So go ahead and check that thing out, all right? I'm Cappuccino, hanging out till 3 o'clock with you guys on this Reset Sunday, getting ready to kick things off for a brand new week. And we want you to spin that, okay? I got some Young Miami headed your way in just minutes. And when I say I want y'all to spin that, you know we also have your chance at winning $1,000. You can definitely spend that $1,000 on whatever it is that you need. I'm over here trying to plan a vacation that I ain't got money for. That's why I need $1,000, all right? So tune in this week. Plus, I got some Miguel.

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0: K97, Memphis Only Hip Hop and R&B, sliding in some Mariah the Scientist and Kali Uchis for you. Stay close. The baby headed your way in just minutes. Plus, we got some Cardi B and Jeezy. And parents, I hope you guys took advantage of the tax-free weekend, got everything that the kids may need as they gear up on a brand new school year. I'm talking about from your laptops to the clothes, because you know these babies, they go through growth spurts, right? Hopefully, you got them some things that they can definitely fit, things they can definitely use for school. And like I said, I know school is kicking off. In fact, for some, tomorrow. So for all those kids out there, please have a great school year, all right? And speaking of school, I know y'all trying to figure out what that weather looking like, though. It's still going to be kind of warm, all right? In fact, today is going to be a high of 81 degrees. Tomorrow is going to be a high of 86. Keep it right here to K97, Memphis Only Hip Hop and R&B.
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0: We're teaming up right here on K97, Memphis only hip hop and R&B. Hey, it's me, Cappuccino, hanging out till 3 o'clock with you. Got some Mariah the Sciences on the way, plus some Drake for you with Shebang. So stay tuned for that and more, right? Also, Memphis Light, Gas, and Water Crews, they're going to be painting streetlights on Monroe Avenue in downtown Memphis, which may temporarily close portions of the roadway. So just keep that in mind. And some parking in the work zone may also be affected, all right? Just giving you guys the scoop on things and, of course, all of your favorite music. Stay right where you got it. It's K97.
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0: on K97, Memphis only hip-hop and R&B. And by the way, congratulations to SZA because she recently hit a major career milestone with her hit single, Good Days. It was officially certified diamond not too long ago, like this week, all right? So congrats to her. Hey, I'm Cappuccino. We got some Drake, Janice, Shut the Up on the way, all right? Plus, we got Mariah the Scientist coming up and more. And how about this? Remember back in the day when Oprah Winfrey opened up her Oprah Winfrey Leadership Academy for Girls in South Africa, right? That was like almost 20 years ago. Well, she's actually about to mark the end of that nearly 20 years operation. In fact, she's going to shift things. In fact, she's going to shift the focus towards an expanded scholarship program. But man, after 2027, the academic school year, that's a wrap for her Leadership Academy. I mean, she did amazing things with that. And I know good well those girls definitely benefited from that, but she's going to keep it moving with the scholarship instead. So giving you guys a scoop right here on K97.
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1: Yeah. Smirk. Big brr.

0: Viva, we got your chance to get the bag and win $1,000. Kind of like this listener here.
1: Oh my gosh, thank you so much.
0: Look, how long have you been trying to get this money?
1: I've been trying to win this contest since last year.
0: Well, you got through with those keywords, so now what you gonna do with that cash?
1: I have my niece that I adopted, so she's going to middle school, so it's school supplies.
0: I'm telling you, it's just that easy. Let them know your name.
1: Hi, I'm McQueen, and I just won $1,000.
0: And you could be next, kicking off tomorrow. Good luck to you. It's K97.
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0: It's K97, Memphis Only Hip Hop and R&B with that and Mariah the Scientist for you. I'm Cappuccino, and coming up in just minutes, I got that headband boo headed your way. I got my girl Young Miami and more. And parents, you know, school's about to start, but how would you feel if your child came home and said that they had a robot teacher? Sounds crazy, I know. Look, AI is taking all over, and I'm so scared of AI. I gotta admit that. But also, robots, they made me a tad bit nervous because we've seen several movies, and we saw the outcome with some of those movies with robots, right? But apparently, there was a New York school district. They had to halt their plans for robots in class because of, well, it was very controversial. They had a lot of backlash about it. I mean, I don't know if I really want a robot that looks like an actual person in the class teaching these kids. In fact, that was one of the criticisms moments right there, because they were like, well, what about the kids, the students' privacy with having a robot teacher? That's crazy, right? Let us know what you think about that. 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It is K97.
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0: Yep, spend that cash any way you want. 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

Is it a crime on K97? Keep it close because coming up in less than 3 minutes, I'ma slide in this rollback from your man Chris Brown, all right? Plus, we got an update about Nolan Wells. Stay tuned for that in less than 15 minutes. But first, here's Coyle Ray with Better Than Yours on K97.

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0: Khalid for you on K97 Memphis Only Hip Hop and R&B. I'm Cappuccino, and let me tell you, make sure you guys head on over right now to our website, because this is like your last day to win an unforgettable VIP trip for two out to LA to see the Kehlani World Tour. She's also going to have Duran Bernard and another guest as well. But look, I'm talking about a VIP trip for two. You heard me say that, right? You and a guest. Get on out there. We're going to take care of everything from flights, ground transportation, hotel accommodations. Did I mention tickets to the show? Yes, you get all of that. So head on over right now to K97FM.com. And if you're tuned in on the free iHeartRadio app, don't forget, hit that contest tab. It's the last day to qualify. So good luck to you, all right? Got some Drake, Janice, STFU coming up, plus that Burning Blue and more. 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

0: 97, Memphis only hip hop and R&B. I'm Cappuccino, and thanks for hanging out with us every time. By the way, did you realize that it's the second day of the month, brand new month, August? Ooh, baby. You know, one thing I think about with August, kids going back to school, but also it kind of sort of being the end of summer, even though technically it's not until September. Yeah, but it's like a wrap on everything else. All the fun stuff, right? Anyway, stay close. We got Lil Baby, Mrs. Trendsetter headed your way, plus some Gunna and Burna Boy. And also, with August comes more big events going down, all right? D.O. Hewley live in Memphis. He's going to be at the Cannon Center on August 22nd. I tell you what, I like the word free. I know you do, too. So if you're trying to check him out and you ain't got your tickets, but you want to go for free, hit us up right now at k97fm.com. And good luck.
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Hey, it's me, Cappuccino. Give you guys a friendly reminder that tomorrow we're back at it, a chance of getting it back and winning $1,000. And I'm going to tell you right now, this is the last week to tune in for those keywords. So good luck to you, all right? Coming up at 3, you got your man Dolla White headed your way. But right now, let's get into this Leon Thomas on K97.

0: Brian the Scientist burning blue on K97. If it's only hip-hop and R&B, Dola White checking in on this Sunday afternoon. Hopefully you're having a good weekend. If you're not and I can help make it better, hit me up. 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
1: Yeah.
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0: 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Listen, we got a caller on line one. Caller, what's your problem?
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0: How's it going?
1: It ain't going good. My girl ain't doing a thing she used to do at all.
0: I got just what you need. Brand new Chris Brown, T-Pain. You heard it here first. 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

0: 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Let's take a trip. Have you ever read The World Is Yours? On a blimp.
1: Jeremiah and J. Cole, Planes on K97. Memphis only, hip-hop and R&B. Dola White hanging with you on this Sunday at the noon. I've got requests on the way from Mariah the Scientist. Is It a Crime? Plus some classic Pop Smoke. What You Know About Love coming up as well. Also, let's play a round of random-ass trivia. You want to play? 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Right now, it's Key Glock.

0: Daquana, you ready to play random ass trivia for no damn reason for absolutely nothing?
1: Yes.
0: All right, here's how it works. I'm going to ask you a random ass trivia question. If you get the answer wrong, you win absolutely nothing. However, if you get the answer right, you also win absolutely nothing. Do you understand?
1: Yes, I do.
0: All right, Daquana, here's your question. Megan Thee Stallion collabed with this rapper, who was also her boyfriend at the time, on the Savage remix. Who is he?
1: Moneybagg.
0: Moneybagg is a good guess. He did date Megan Thee Stallion, but not what we're looking for. The correct answer was Partisan Fontaine. So you didn't get that right, which means you won absolutely nothing, but it doesn't really matter. You want to win anything anyway, so who really cares? Thank you so much for playing, Daquana.
1: Okay.
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Gunna, Burna Boy, WGFT on K97. Memphis only hip hop and R&B. Dolla White hanging with you on this Sunday at the noon. 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We'll crash out in a few. Right now,

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0: Mass trivia for no damn reason for absolutely nothing.
1: Yes, I think so.
0: All right, here's how it works. I'm going to ask you a random ass trivia question. If you get the answer wrong, you win absolutely nothing. However, if you get the answer right, you also win absolutely nothing. Do you understand?
1: Yes.
0: All right, Misha, here's your question. This late singer, songwriter, and producer from Louisville, Kentucky was featured on Lil Wayne's hit Lollipop.
1: I don't know.
0: Not even going to take a guess, huh? The correct answer was Static Major.
1: Oh.
0: So you didn't get that right, which means you won absolutely nothing. But it doesn't really matter.
1: Aww.
0: Because you wouldn't win anything anyway, so who really cares? Thank you so much for playing, Misha.
1: Oh, thank you. Okay.
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1: It's K97, Memphis only, hip hop and R&B. Dola White hanging with you on this Sunday at the noon. I've got requests on the way from Mariah. The Scientist, Burning Blue. Plus, we'll throw back a little bit with Kendrick, Humble. But right now, let's play another round of random ass trivia for no damn reason, for absolutely nothing. 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Right now, it's Key Glock. She ready.

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1: holla, holla. K97, who is this?
2: This is Catherine.
1: Catherine, are you ready to play random ass trivia for no damn reason for absolutely nothing?
2: Yes.
1: All right, here's how it works. I'm going to ask you a random ass trivia question. If you get the answer wrong, you win absolutely nothing. However, if you get the answer right, you also win absolutely nothing. Do you understand?
2: Okay. Yes, I get it.
1: All right, Catherine, here's your question. This member of the Jackson family scored her biggest hit in 1984 with Heart Don't Lie. Who is she?
2: LaToya.
1: You can say it with your chest. You got it right. LaToya is correct. Congratulations, Catherine. You did it. You won.
2: Okay, yes. Thank you.
1: You won absolutely nothing, but you got the answer right. You made your family proud. That's what matters most. Thank you so much for playing, Catherine.
2: Okay, thank you.
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I don't want to get too attached, but I feel like I already am. My mind's telling me one thing, but I guess I should listen to my heart.

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Memphis only hip hop and R&B. Dola White hanging with you on this Sunday at the Known. My time is up though. 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I'm back tomorrow, 2 to 7 p.m. right here. Bootleg Kev is up next. More to words. My brother Scoob, shut the hell up. That's just what I'm finna do. Never Scoob, fell my brother. Stop sarcoidosis. I'm gone. Here's Leon Thomas on K97. She's a-

0: What it do, boo?
1: Welcome back to another edition, man. Another weekend. We in here. Still haven't seen The Odyssey.
0: That's crazy.
1: Can't find a ticket. Spider-Man's out this weekend. Can't find a ticket. It's fine, though. Listen, we got the weekend hate coming up. If you got something you want to hate on from this past week, man, every single show, we kick things off with that weekend hate. Leave us a voicemail, whatever city you're listening from. 877-817-2888. Get at us. Anything you're hating on, James.
0: I'm hating on that chick that turned Usher down. Like, why was she a conversation all
1: the girl
0: week?
1: Who got pulled up on stage.
0: Yeah, that chick. Oh, man.
1: And then she decided to do a media tour as to why she didn't want to be on stage with Usher, despite agreeing to go on stage with Usher.
0: Yeah, she said something about pretty privilege, which I understand, you know.
1: I don't understand. Anyway, look, let's get into some new music right now. YG400, man. This one with Pusha T, man. It's that OMG off that Gentleman's Club. It's new music on the Bootleg Kev Show.
2: Oh, my God.

scam. That be fast talking, you should have ran. Oh my God, I went Rory, went Lamb. Oh my God, they don't know what to do with him. Oh my God, I took my shirt off to swim. She like, oh my God, keep it in the gym. Oh my.

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1: What it do, man?
0: Rolling, baby. Every weekend hanging with you, man. Hey, next weekend, I just got word Too Short's going to be on the show.
1: Oh, yeah. West Coast legend.
0: Too Short, baby. All right, but look, coming up in a few, we're talking with 18-year NBA vet and 2009 NBA champion. Won a ring with Kobe. I'm talking about Trevor Ariza about what's been going on with LeBron James. All right, first things first, let's get into some news.

0: Bootleg Kev Show, man. That's James Andre Jefferson Jr.
1: What a do, bro?
0: Want to give a shout out to Trevor Ariza. This coming weekend, he's got a dope charity event. It's a golf event in his home country of Turks and Caicos.
1: Oh, come on now.
0: Go follow him online if you want to check that out. But when you get to talk to an 18-year NBA veteran who has played with and against everybody.
1: Oh, yeah, everyone.
0: He won a ring with Kobe, played with James Harden.
1: Oh,
0: I mean,
1: man.
0: On and on and on. I had to ask him his thoughts on LeBron James choosing the Philadelphia 76ers.
2: There's two parts to this, right? There's the player, the competitor, and then there's the businessman, right?
0: Mm-hmm.
2: So as players, emotionally, we be like into the game, into the players that you play with. But then, like, there's a business side to it, right? And understanding, like, worth and what you are and what you bring, there's a value on that, right? Regardless of how old you are, how long you've been doing something, there's a value for that. For me, just personally, him playing for whatever they publicize, I'm not sure if that's the right one.
0: I think he said he was going to sacrifice a payday for
2: it. He did. That's for huge.
0: Yeah, that's crazy. If you get him on essentially a minimum, it's not quite the minimum, but it's right there.
2: Yeah.
0: It's kind of crazy.
2: That's crazy. But again, to
0: and then, you look at the Lakers and you're like, what happened there? Where he could, like, because if he had taken a pay cut with the Lakers, they probably could have still had the Kessler, bro. Like,
2: it probably was time for him to move on.
0: Yeah, you could kind of tell they're like just full Luka mode.
2: It was just probably time for him to move on. Kind of crazy to see like someone like that playing or taking a business, like the business part of it kind of failing like that,
0: right,
2: for me.
0: Right.
2: And I'm not even saying that it's a fail, but it's just, it just don't add up for what he is and what he does.
0: Shout out to Trevor Ariza, man. All right, LeBron James definitely worth B's.
1: Oh, yeah.
0: Not M's, I'll 100%. Say that. Shout out to LeBron, though. I'm excited to see what he does on the 76ers. Go watch the full unedited Trevor Ariza interview. If you're an NBA geek, you'll enjoy it. I'll just say that, all right? Let's get into some new music right now, though. Tyla, Is It Love? It's on the Bootleg Kev Show.
3: DJ

0: hemisphere. Somebody tell them people Mr. Hem is here.
1: Whoa, whoa, whoa, whoa, whoa, whoa.
0: Mr. Hem is here.
1: Whoa, whoa, whoa, whoa, whoa, whoa.
0: Mr. Hem, Mr. Hem, Mr. Hem, Mr. Hem,
2: Mr. Hem.
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17: 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This is what Memphis sounds like. Hey, let's get back to it.
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1: What it do, Bill?
0: Yes, sir. Hey, this is crazy, man. For the first time ever, people are smoking marijuana on a daily basis more than they are drinking or smoking cigarettes.
1: I love this because stoners are way better than drunks.
0: This is a fact, all right? Yo, so right now, about 17 million people a day in the U.S. consume marijuana, and 14 million people a day are drinking.
1: And let's just stop it all.
0: Drinking is, hey man, violence comes from drinking. DUIs come from drinking.
1: Baby mamas come from drinking.
0: Baby mamas come from everything. Anyway, they come out the woodworks like it's Avengers Endgame. Anyway, let's get into some new music right now. That Nipsey Hussle, Bino Rideau, Sacrifices on the Bootleg Kev Show.